0: All right, a few more songs. I'm going to take up a new case in Cordo's Court. 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
14: News. I'm John Saucier. White House Press Secretary Caroline Leavitt will be stepping down from that job at the end of this month to spend more time with her family. Former senior counselor to the president, Kellyanne Conway, who served in the first Trump administration, on Fox's Caroline's time in the White House has been historic.
15: She will go down as one of the best White House press secretaries, definitely for her work behind the podium, but her work behind the scenes that the public doesn't always see.
14: Secretary Leavitt expected to continue a relationship with the president from an outside advisory role. Two people have died after a military helicopter crash in Salado, Texas, near Fort Hood. Cliff Coleman is the spokesperson for the Bell County Sheriff's Office, telling reporters it didn't hit any homes or structures in the area.
16: It was crashed into a field. You could tell it was a violent crash.
14: Well, the crash did spark a wildfire. Evacuations have been ordered. 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
17: Your VermilionCountyFirst.com weather forecast for this evening calls for mostly cloudy skies with the chance of rain and thunderstorms throughout the area. Low temperature dropping down to 69 degrees in the overnight. Tomorrow on Thursday, going to have a cloudy day ahead of us with the chance of rain and thunderstorms in the late afternoon, high near 84. And finally, Thursday evening, showers and thunderstorms likely with a low down to 69.
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1: On Mario Lopez. Music rolls on, but I wanted to mention this. Parents, if you've heard your kids saying, that's AI, don't assume they're talking about technology. Apparently, Gen Alpha has turned... Wait, Gen Alpha's...
19: Your kids.
1: Gen X, Millennials, Gen Z, and then Gen Alpha, correct?
19: Yes.
1: Okay.
19: Yes, anyway. It's after Gen Z.
1: Got it. Gen Alpha's turned the phrase into their version of calling something fake, sketchy, or just plain suspicious. If a toy's a cheap knockoff, a story sounds made up, or something feels a little off, kids just say, oh, that's AI. So now AI is becoming shorthand for anything that seems inauthentic. We may have said something is plastic or Photoshop, but today it's AI. Well, we can relate to, oh, that's Photoshop. We don't use that anymore.
19: No.
1: RIP Photoshop. Yeah. Now it's all about AI. All right, let's get back to the music.
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0: Mario Lopez.
1: What up, Mario Lopez here. Quick look at the buzz, and this is nuts. Big Brother is celebrating their 1,000th episode in a big way, too. The episode is set to air on August 27th. It's going to be live, 90 minutes long. Former house guests are returning based on fan votes, and the show is going to look back on special moments from 26 years of Big Brother. That's going to be followed by a Big Brother blockbuster and a live eviction. More details will be dropped closer to the air date. I recently spoke with Julie Chen, who hosts that show.
2: Quite a gig.
1: And it was funny because she told me she was in the running for 60 minutes, but she didn't get it for whatever reason, but they offered her this, and she frowned upon it and didn't want to do it initially, and she quickly changed her tune.
2: Yeah. It's worked out.
1: It's worked out quite well.
2: I've never seen a minute of that show.
1: Exactly.
0: More Mario Lopez coming up.
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1: You're on Mario Lopez. More music and fun coming your way. But first, some quick food buzz. Coming soon, a healthier ketchup. You forget ketchup's not exactly healthy. It's so good, though. Typical bottle of ketchup has pretty much zero protein. Well, until now, they figured out how to blend algae protein into tomato ketchup to give it four times the original protein and adding essential amino acids and minerals. But, of course, putting this new concoction of ketchup on deep-fried food doesn't make your dinner much healthier. All that grease and saturated fat will still be there.
2: So what do I put on my deep-fried food to make it healthy?
1: This is just not... You're not adding to the grease and fat. French fries, I guess, will be a little bit better for you. Yeah. My wife, who comes from ketchup capital of the world...
2: The ketchup mines.
1: Hunts. It's Hunts, right? Or is it...
2: No, Heinz. No. Heinz. That's blasphemy.
1: Pardon me. Heinz. Heinz. That's right. Heinz Field in Pittsburgh. Yes, I'm sure she'll be excited about this. All right, let's get back to music.
3: Hey, it's back to school time. Got some jokes for you.
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3: 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What kind of test do zombies take? 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

0: 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Yeah, when the neck getting dirt and gritty.
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4: News. I'm Chris DeMeo. White House Press Secretary Karoline Leavitt announces she's stepping down. President Trump reacting on Truth Social.
5: President Trump announcing one of my most trusted aides, Karoline Leavitt, will be departing her role at the end of the month so she can spend more time with her beautiful young children and family, a decision I totally understand and respect.
4: Fox's Jackie Heinrich at the White House. Two students are injured after a shooting at a high school in Georgia Wednesday.
6: There was a group of students inside the bathroom and a verbal altercation took place between two of the students. That verbal altercation quickly escalated into a physical altercation.
4: Houston County Sheriff Matt Moulton, the suspect is in custody. Stocks finishing the day mixed. The Dow finishing down 21 points. The Nasdaq finished up 143 points. The S&P ending up 20. 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
7: Your VermilionCountyFirst.com weather forecast for this evening calls for mostly cloudy skies with the chance of rain and thunderstorms throughout the area. Low temperature dropping down to 69 degrees in the overnight. Tomorrow on Thursday, going to have a cloudy day ahead of us with the chance of rain and thunderstorms in the late afternoon, high near 84. And finally, Thursday evening, showers and thunderstorms likely with a low down to 69.
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Olivia Rodrigo, Drop Dead. I'm Bolognese Francine Marconi. 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

0: Bruno Mars, Risk It All. Hey, it's Marconi. I don't want a meeting. I want an email that cancels said meeting. Thank you.
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0: I'm Ted Lindner. New reports show President Trump's trade agenda is bringing jobs back to the states. Commerce Secretary Howard Lutnick telling Fox Business's Kudlow the president's tariffs work.
1: These tariffs protecting American manufacturing jobs, building and constructing those jobs. This is where we're going. And you know what the key is? We're going to have to train young people for these high-tech jobs.
0: Critics of the tariffs claim they only raise costs. President Trump announcing on Wednesday that White House Press Secretary Karoline Leavitt's leaving her position to spend more time with her family. Former senior counselor to the president, Kellyanne Conway, says Caroline's time in the White House was historic.
2: She will go down as one of the best White House press secretaries, definitely for her work behind the podium, but her work behind the scenes that the public doesn't always see.
0: Secretary Leavitt expected to continue a relationship with the president with an outside advisor role. 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
4: Your VermilionCountyFirst.com weather forecast for this evening calls for mostly cloudy skies with the chance of rain and thunderstorms throughout the area. Low temperature dropping down to 69 degrees in the overnight. Tomorrow on Thursday, going to have a cloudy day ahead of us with the chance of rain and thunderstorms in the late afternoon, high near 84. And finally, Thursday evening, showers and thunderstorms likely with a low down to 69.
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0: Dominic Fike, baby doll. 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I'll do something productive and then immediately reward myself like it was heroic. 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

Teddy Swims, Mr. Know-It-All. Hey, I'm Bolognese Francine Marconi. I'm rewatching Grey's Anatomy again because I just to avoid choosing something new, you know? I don't want that. Besides, I barely remember the first season after the 22nd. I mean, come on.

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0: The president, Kellyanne Conway, on Fox on Wednesday night said that Caroline Leavitt's time in the White House has been historic.
1: She will go down as one of the best White House press secretaries, definitely for her work behind the podium, but her work behind the scenes that the public doesn't always see.
0: Secretary Leavitt expected to continue a relationship with the president as an outside advisor. And a Powerball player in Illinois has won the $1.04 billion jackpot Wednesday night, the game's largest grand prize of the year. The winning numbers, 4, 26, 66, 67, 69, and the red Powerball of 9. The Prairie State ticket holder, who is yet to be identified, can choose between the $1 billion prize or a one-time $450.5 million cash payout before taxes. 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
3: Your VermilionCountyFirst.com weather forecast currently calls for mostly cloudy skies with a chance of rain and thunderstorms throughout the area. Low temperature having around 69 degrees. Later on this morning should be a mostly cloudy day ahead of us. Chance of rain and thunderstorms rolling back in the late afternoon, high up around 84. And finally, Thursday evening, showers and thunderstorms likely with the low down to 69.
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0: Niall Horan, tastes so good. 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I'll do something productive and then immediately reward myself like I was heroic. But wasn't it? I mean, yeah, you deserve that pizza puff.
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Hey, I'm Bolognese Francine Marconi. I'll rewatch something just to avoid choosing something new. 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

0: Hillary Duff. 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Hey, it's Marconi. I dislike when someone says, interesting choice. Like they expect me to defend my interesting choice. How dare you?
1: Hey, making copies?
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0: Joe, end of beginning. 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I don't know about you. I'll sit somewhere uncomfortable too long just to avoid moving again. Nobody wants to move.
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7: I'm Chris DeMeo. White House Press Secretary Karoline Leavitt announces she's stepping down. President Trump reacting on Truth Social.
8: President Trump announcing one of my most trusted aides, Karoline Leavitt, will be departing her role at the end of the month so she can spend more time with her beautiful young children and family. A decision I totally understand and respect.
7: Fox's Jackie Heinrich at the White House. One teenager injured and another in custody after a shooting at a high school in Warner Robins, Georgia.
9: There was a group of students inside the bathroom and a verbal altercation took place between two of the students. That verbal altercation quickly escalated into a physical altercation.
7: Houston County Sheriff Matt Moulton, the suspect caught an hour later. One winning ticket sold in Illinois in last night's Powerball drawing. That ticket worth a staggering $1 billion. 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
11: Your VermilionCountyFirst.com weather forecast currently calls for mostly cloudy skies with a chance of rain and thunderstorms throughout the area. Low temperature having around 69 degrees. Later on this morning should be a mostly cloudy day ahead of us. Chance of rain and thunderstorms rolling back in the late afternoon, high up around 84. And finally, Thursday evening showers and thunderstorms likely with a low down to 69.
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0: Ella Langley, Choosing Texas on D102. Today's best music. It's the big show on a Thursday morning. We're at 67 degrees now and a high temp today. We are heading up to, according to the forecast, about 83 degrees with, more showers, thunderstorms in our forecast. Got a slight chance of those in the morning hours. Got a likely shot we'll get some in the afternoon. Otherwise, we're going to have cloudy skies. Tonight, we got another chance of showers, thunderstorms in the evening. Likely we'll get some after midnight. We'll drop down to 70. Tomorrow, about a 50-50 chance of showers, thunderstorms in the morning hours. Otherwise, cloudy skies, 85. Saturday, looks like we'll be sunny skies throughout the day. We do have a very slight chance of a shower in the morning hours, but we'll get up to about 90 for a high. And again, a slight chance of showers, thunderstorms on Sunday afternoon with sunny skies and hit about 90. So the weekend looking kind of nice, a little bit warmer than what we're having here the last couple of days and today and tomorrow. But looks like rain chances will start to diminish a little bit. Let's just hope it does sooner than later. We've had our run of rain already. I was reading a stat from one of the local TV meteorologists. We've already had more thunderstorm warning and tornado warnings than we had all of last year combined. And we still have, 4.5 months to go of the year? And so that's the kind of year we've had. Last year we hardly had any rain. This year we had way too much. And so, hopefully next year we'll just balance it out and have a normal year. We'll see. But we got to get through this year, though, first. And we got to get through Thursday, to be honest with you. 67 right now, as mentioned, going up to about 83 for that high temp. More of today's best music on the way. It's the big show.
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On D102, today's best music. It is the big show. Cloudy skies throughout the day, but we do have a chance of showers, thunderstorms in the morning hours. Likely we'll get a shot coming up in the afternoon hours as well. So once again, well, you know the idea. Grab your rain gear. You're going to need it again at some point in time today. When? We don't know. More of today's best music with Imagine Dragons on the big show.

0: Dominic Fike. That's Baby Doll on D102. Today's best music. It's the big show on a Thursday morning. We're at 68 degrees on Oito, high temp 83. We got clouds today. Do have a chance of some showers, thunderstorms coming in for the morning hours and into the afternoon, but I've got a likely shot we're going to get some in the afternoon hours as well. So another one of those days where, it's probably going to rain at some point. So grab your rain gear. You're going to need that as you head on out the door today. But it is a Thursday morning, weekend that much closer. And, well, the weather looks like it's going to be nice, hopefully, for that Danville Police and Fire Department Finest versus Bravest Softball Series game. Going to be taking place at Danville Stadium this Saturday night. The gates open at 3, opening ceremony at 4, and the games begin at 5. A free event, and then there's also going to be door prizes, raffles available, so bring a little extra money so you can help donate to some great causes, including Danville and Bucks, Gateway Family Services, Women's Care Clinic, Vermilion County Child Advocacy Center, Survivor Resource Center, Bounce Houses for the Kids going to be there, fireworks after the game as well. Going to be a lot of fun. Finest versus Bravest softball game as Danville Police take on Danville Firefighters in the 16th annual event this Saturday night at Danville Stadium. Again, the games start at 5 p.m., but you definitely want to be there for the opening ceremony. It's always a lot of fun to watch that. Very, just cool to watch the ceremony that they do. They do a great job on that as well. More of today's best music line up and ready to go for you with Justin Bieber on the way.
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0: 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It is the Big Show Thursday morning, 67 now, going to 83 for a high 10. Got a shot of rain in the morning. Likely we'll get some in the afternoon. And we've got more rain coming in tonight and tomorrow. We'll tell you about that coming up in a moment. Right now, let's get to a check of our local news as Steve Brandy is standing by in our VermilionCountyFirst.com newsroom. 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
1: 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Congratulations to Northeast Elementary Magnet School in District 118. Named one of America's healthiest schools across the nation, 1,376 K-12 schools were honored for their commitment to advancing

0: 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First, her article on the new Mark Denman Early Learning Center. Starting this year, a new arrangement for District 118, all the youngsters under first grade under one roof. And the District 118 efforts on the TIF district issue, they took their effort to Tilton this week. What is actually going on in Tilton development-wise, the concerns District 118 TIF-wise? While Illinois House Speaker Emanuel Chris Welch has faced questions from members of the legislature regarding his handling of complaints against a former member, he announced his chamber would begin a working group to change policies on reporting sexual harassment. Now, some argue the working group isn't needed, or at the very least, Welch needs to be more transparent about it. Governor Pritzker said late last week that based on an investigation report released by the Legislative Inspector General, the processes for victims and complainants to report harassment isn't working.
1: The House of Representatives needs a process that someone can rely upon and know that their information is being kept confidential and that the person who is responsible for the harassment will be investigated and then held responsible.
0: Republicans have criticized Welch's previous reliance on working groups in his caucus for what they say is a way for the party and the supermajority to get around having public discussions about legislation in committee hearings. From the VermilionCountyFirst.com news studios, I'm Steve Brandy.
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5: Fox News, I'm CJ Papa. White House Press Secretary Karoline Leavitt turns 29 later this month, and at the end of August, she's leaving the Trump administration.
6: She says being a mother and welcoming a new baby while working in one of the most demanding jobs in the world has been the most rewarding yet challenging season of my life, to say the least. I have felt in my heart that I cannot be the best mom my two young children deserve while devoting the constant time, energy, and attention required of the White House Press Secretary.
5: Fox's Madeline Rivera reporting. President Trump says he understands and respects her decision, adding Leavitt will be one of his top outside advisors. Bracing for a potential major storm in Hawaii that's turning southeast of the islands, it's forecast to become a tropical storm later today. And frantically searching for life in the rubble in Colombia following Monday's earthquake, at least 265 people have died. 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
8: Your VermilionCountyFirst.com weather forecast calls for cloudy skies today. We do have a chance of a shower thunderstorm in the morning hours. A likely chance we'll get some in the afternoon as well. Otherwise, the high temperature is going to be around 83 degrees. And then tonight, it looks like we have another chance of shower thunderstorms in the evening. Likely we'll get some overnight. We'll drop down to 70 for Friday. Cloudy skies, chance of shower thunderstorms in the morning. High temperature around 85.

0: Raymond Linné and Love Me Not on D102, today's best music. It's the big show. Thursday morning, 67 degrees on the way to a high of 83 today. Clouds and chance of rain in the morning hours. And it looks like we have some likely showers coming in the afternoon. We do have a fog advisory this morning as well. So drive careful, low beam headlights on as you're driving through that. Remember, it may not help you see better, but by gosh, it's going to help people see you better. And that's the important part out there. So be safe, be seen while you're out on the roadways this morning. And don't forget, United We Rock Concert Series coming back tomorrow night to the Garden of 107 right next to VRBC downtown Danville. The Skids going to be on stage tomorrow night, 6 p.m., benefiting the United Way of the Danville area. 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

0: New music from Martin Garrix with Ed Sheeran. That's called Repeated on D102. Today's best music, The Big Show on a Thursday. 67 degrees on the way to high of 83, cloudy skies. Do have a chance of rain in the morning hours. Like, we'll get a little bit in the afternoon as well. So be on the lookout for rain coming to your area. So grab that rain gear once again. I know you're going to be needing it just about every day this week. So keep that in mind. Let's get to a check of local news. 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
1: 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The released agenda for the special Danville Area Community College Board of Trustees meeting at 3 p.m. today includes a public comment period, followed by items that include Title IX training and board discussion of financial planning and future programming. Numerous topics, though, are hanging in the air as DAC heads into the fall semester. A letter obtained by CIMG that was from President Dr. Randy Fletcher to the Board of Trustees dated July 17th states that the Illinois Community College Board has omitted Danville Area Community College from receiving funding for its fiscal year 27 Adult Education and Literacy Basic Competitive Grant. Now, this letter states that, quote, this action will effectively eliminate DAC from being the adult education service provider for the foreseeable future, end quote. This would include DAC's role as the primary provider in the area of GED instruction, and DAC Adult Education also handles career and post-secondary education to help adults who have lost their jobs to move on, such as when Quaker Oats closed in Danville. The letter also states this is due to the Illinois Community College Board's DAC monitoring program following the ICCB's investigation of the DAC program. It was back in late May that the DAC Board of Trustees dismissed Adult Education and Literacy Dean Terry Goodwin, along with Director of Adult Education and Literacy Chantel Savage Bryant. In addressing the board prior to the vote that dismissed him, Goodwin stated that the alleged discrepancies in fund disbursement and elevated performance outcomes were not brought to his attention until after the fact, with Goodwin asking, quote, why no concerns were raised at the time the payments now being described as improper were processed, reviewed, and approved through the college itself, end quote. CIMG has been informed today's 3 p.m. meeting will be starting at the exact same time a scheduled DAC faculty union meeting is. I'm Steve Brandy.
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8: 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Your Vermilion County First.com weather forecast calls for cloudy skies today. We'd have a chance of a shower thunderstorm in the morning hours. A likely chance we'll get some in the afternoon as well. Otherwise, the high temperature going to be around 83 degrees. And then tonight, it looks like we have another chance of shower thunderstorms in the evening. Likely we'll get some overnight. We'll drop down to 70 for Friday. Cloudy skies, chance of shower thunderstorms in the morning. High temperature around 85.
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0: Tommy and Paula and Jenny, that is Dracula on D102, today's best music. It is the big show on a Thursday morning. Good morning, I'm Tommy B. It is 67 degrees on our way to a high temp 83 today. Clouds, got some rain chances in the morning. Likely we'll get some rain, showers, thunderstorms in the afternoon hours as well. So be on the lookout for that. Grab your rain gear again. You're going to need that again today. Well, some people are just stupid. You know what? A Missouri golfer has resigned from Wing Haven Country Club after security footage caught him faking a hole-in-one. From what I understand, he was the first of a threesome at a tournament. He was going to be in the first group, so at 4 in the morning, he went out to the third hole and dropped his ball in the cup and then made an excuse that he had to go do something real quick while he teed off first on the third hole just before everybody else and then ran away. And then found his ball in the cup and claimed his hole in one. Problem was, there were security cameras. Yeah, they caught him doing it. So he has had to resign from the country club. No doubt on that. Called his actions complete stupidity. You think? Anyway, the matter is now closed, they say. But his family has since received online threats, adding to the fallout that's extended beyond his reputation. He says when he walks to a room, there's a stigma that he's a cheater. Gee, I wonder. Could it be? Because, well, you are. Okay. And a Shake Shack employee is arrested for robbing his own store at gunpoint. He allegedly robbed the Scottsdale Shake Shack where he worked and then returned to the same location 2 days later. Keandre Simmons, he's 33, allegedly entered through the rear delivery door on August 3rd, forced a coworker into a walk-in cooler at gunpoint and directed the manager to open the safe, stealing approximately $2,800, then destroyed all the phones by submerging them in water. Investigators say his knowledge of the store's layout, his voice, and physical characteristics helped identify him. Surveillance footage and cell phone records placed him at the scene. And a firearm and cash consistent with the stolen amount were recovered from his home. Gee, I wonder. He was arrested August 5th, still wearing his Shake Shack uniform and held on a $100,000 secure bond. So he's going to need some more money now. Yeah, people are stupid. More of today's best music on the way. 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

0: Trinity, Marble, and Tilton. The Big Show on a Thursday. Clouds today and 83 for a high temp. Got a chance of showers, thunderstorms in the morning. Likely we're going to get some more in the afternoon hours. And yeah, grab your rain gear again. And they're saying new rainfall between a quarter and a half an inch. So in other words, you might get some heavy showers again. So be on the lookout for those today. Let's find out who our D102 VIP of the day is for today. And for the 13th of August, we are looking at Karen Hutchings out of Paris. 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As we get into a check of local news, Steve Brandy is standing by in our VermilionCountyFirst.com newsroom.
1: 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Congratulations to Northeast Elementary Magnet School in District 118. Named one of America's healthiest schools across the nation, 1,376 K-12 schools were honored for their commitment to advancing the whole child and to having a healthy school. More on that with the release from District 118 on our website, VermilionCountyFirst.com. 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First, her article on the new Mark Denman Early Learning Center. Starting this year, a new arrangement for District 118, all the youngsters under first grade under one roof. And the District 118 efforts on the TIF district issue, they took their effort to Tilton this week. What is actually going on in Tilton development-wise, the concerns District 118 TIF-wise? While Illinois House Speaker Emanuel Chris Welch has faced questions from members of the legislature regarding his handling of complaints against a former member, he announced his chamber would begin a working group to change policies on reporting sexual harassment. Now, some argue the working group isn't needed, or at the very least, Welch needs to be more transparent about it. Governor Pritzker said late last week that based on an investigation report released by the Legislative Inspector General, the processes for victims and complainants to report harassment isn't working.
2: The House of Representatives needs a process that someone can rely upon and know that their information is being kept confidential and that the person who is responsible for the harassment will be investigated and then held responsible.
1: Republicans have criticized Welch's previous reliance on working groups in his caucus for what they say is a way for the party and the supermajority to get around having public discussions about legislation in committee hearings. From the VermilionCountyFirst.com news studios, I'm Steve Brandy.
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7: News. I'm Deanna Jalosi. White House Press Secretary Caroline Leavitt leaving the administration to spend some more time with her family.
8: The White House indicates there is no controversy regarding Press Secretary Caroline Leavitt's departure. She says being a mother and welcoming a new baby while working in one of the most demanding jobs in the world has been the most rewarding yet challenging season of my life, to say the least.
7: Fox's Madeline Rivera's surprise federal hearing tomorrow in the Luigi Mangione case has rumors swirling of a plea deal.
9: So in federal court, he faces two counts of stalking and could spend up to life behind bars if convicted. In state court, he faces murder charges and weapons charges. So what could a federal plea mean for the 28-year-old? Well, if in fact that is why the attorneys are meeting, it could mean that he pleads guilty to one or both of those stalking counts to avoid a federal trial.
7: Fox's Chandler Painter. 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
0: 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Your VermilionCountyFirst.com weather forecast calls for cloudy skies today. We do have a chance of a shower thunderstorm in the morning hours. A likely chance we'll get some in the afternoon as well. Otherwise, the high temperature is going to be around 83 degrees. And then tonight, it looks like we have another chance of shower thunderstorms in the evening. Likely we'll get some overnight. We'll drop down to 70 for Friday. Cloudy skies, chance of shower thunderstorms in the morning. High temperature around 85.
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0: That is Olivia Dean, So Easy on D102, today's best music. It's the big show on a Thursday morning. We are at 68 degrees right now. We're heading to a high temp 83 today, as we do have a chance of showers here in the morning hours. I got a likely shot we're going to get some in the afternoon. And looks like we're going to get up to, like I mentioned, about 83 degrees. So more shower thunderstorms likely tonight. And we'll drop down to about 70 for tomorrow. Shower thunderstorms likely, though, looks like mainly before noon hours, and about 85 for a high temperature. But weekend's still looking like slight chances of rain. But otherwise, sunny skies going to be up around 90 for high temperatures. So warm weekend in store for us, but hopefully no rain. We got some weekend activities we definitely want to do. But one thing we want to do right now is... 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Caller 10 with the correct answer to today's Cheap Throws Trivia question is going to earn two entries in on tomorrow's weekend prize peg drawing, which has a $25 gift card to Rawhide Meat Company, pair of tickets for Holiday World, four pack of tickets for Indiana Beach. And we'll give it away tomorrow morning, 8 o'clock hour. Call at 10. We'll get two entries in on that Friday drawing. Same question at facebook.com/D102.Danville. There, put what you think the correct answer is as a comment to our post. And if in your comment you have the correct answer, post it prior to the answer being revealed on air. And you could be one of up to five randomly selected qualifiers getting one entry if you sit on that same weekend price peg drawing. A question today... It was the first food to be intentionally microwaved. 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It was the first food to be intentionally microwaved. What is it? 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

0: Stella Lefty, that one's called Boston on D102. Today's best music, 728, Thursday morning. We're at 69 degrees on our way to a high temp today. Looks like it's going to be about 83. We do have cloudy skies out there, a chance of showers, mainly afternoon. And looks like tonight more showers coming in as well. 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That is the phone number to call if you're playing along with Cheap Throws Trivia. Call a 10 with the correct answer. Two entries in on the weekend prize pack drawing. Otherwise, you're playing at facebook.com/D102.Danville. There, put what you think the correct answer is. The comment to our post. And if you have the correct answer in your comment, posted prior to the answer being revealed on air, you could be one of up to five randomly selected qualifiers getting one entry piece in on that same weekend prize pack drawing. It was the first food to be intentionally microwaved. What do you think the answer is? Let's find out. Even a two. Hi, who is this?
1: Jeff.
0: Jeff, good morning. How you doing today, bud?
1: I'm good.
0: Good.
1: How are you?
0: I'm wonderful. What do you think the answer is to my Cheap Throws trivia question today?
1: Popcorn.
0: You think it's popcorn? You are absolutely right. How about you? Do you do yourself some microwave popcorn every once in a while?
1: Yeah, every once in a while.
0: Every once in a while. Now, is it for late night snack, an afternoon thing during work? When do you usually have in your microwave popcorn?
1: Late night snack.
0: Yeah, I know. I was reading another thing that said about 40% of us crave popcorn at night for a snack before bed. I don't know about you, but if you do that, then you got to brush your teeth for sure. Because if you don't, man, you got popcorn seeds, and they're just messing with you all night. Jeff, we're going to set you up. Two entries in on the weekend prize pack drawing. Congrats.
1: All right, thank you.
0: You're very welcome. So Jeff is in. We're going to get the five names off our Facebook page and get those to you coming up in just a few minutes. In the meantime, we've got to get to a check of local news as Steve Brandy is standing by in our Vermillion County First.com newsroom.
2: From the Vermillion County First.com news studios, I'm Steve Brandy. The released agenda for the special Danville Area Community College Board of Trustees meeting at 3 p.m. today includes a public comment period, followed by items that include Title IX training and board discussion of financial planning and future programming. Numerous topics, though, are hanging in the air as DAC heads into the fall semester. A letter obtained by CIMG that was from President Dr. Randy Fletcher to the Board of Trustees, dated July 17th, states that the Illinois Community College Board has omitted Danville Area Community College from receiving funding for its fiscal year 27 Adult Education and Literacy Basic Competitive Grant. Now, this letter states that, quote, this action will effectively eliminate DAC from being the adult education service provider for the foreseeable future, end quote. This would include DAC's role as the primary provider in the area of GED instruction, and DAC Adult Education also handles career and post-secondary education to help adults who have lost their jobs to move on, such as when Quaker Oats closed in Danville. The letter also states this is due to the Illinois Community College Board's DAC monitoring program following the ICCB's investigation of the DAC program. It was back in late May that the DAC Board of Trustees dismissed Adult Education and Literacy Dean Terry Goodwin, along with Director of Adult Education and Literacy Chantel Savage Bryant. In addressing the board prior to the vote that dismissed him, Goodwin stated that the alleged discrepancies in fund disbursement and elevated performance outcomes were not brought to his attention until after the fact, with Goodwin asking, quote, why no concerns were raised at the time the payments now being described as improper were processed, reviewed, and approved through the college itself, end quote. CIMG has been informed today's 3 p.m. meeting will be starting at the exact same time a scheduled DAC faculty union meeting is. I'm Steve Brandy.
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11: We are Bosworth! A big night for Alex Bregman in the nation's capital. 3 home runs, 7 RBIs in the Cubs' 12-6 win over the Nationals. Bregman hit a 3-run homer in the 5th and 2-run shots in the 6th and 8th. Bregman now has 26 hits and 6 home runs in his last 16 games. Meanwhile, turn around nice and slowly, Milwaukee Brewers, and notice that the Cubs are within 3 games of first place. The Cardinals are back above 500 after taking care of the Phillies 7-1. They broke it open with 4 in the 5th, 2 of those on a double by Alec Burleson. He added a run-scoring single in the 7th. Luis Castillo gave up 1 hit and struck out 10 in 7 innings, leading the White Sox to a 5-0 shutout over the Reds. The Sox got homers from Drew Romo and Chase Mydroth. They now lead the Tigers and Twins by 3.5 games in the American League Central. The stakes are, shall we say, not quite as high as they once were when Peyton Manning and Tom Brady led their respective teams into battle against each other, but the Colts and Patriots play in a preseason game tonight in Foxborough. Anthony Richardson will play the entire first half at quarterback for the Colts, then Riley Leonard in the second half, vice versa, next week. Daniel Jones won't play at all in the preseason, not because he's still injured, just because the Colts don't think they need to play him. You may not recognize a lot of the names, but hear the action at 5:30 on K-Rock. I'm RJ Crace. That's your local Sports Minute.
0: 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We do have a chance of a shower thunderstorm in the morning hours. A likely chance we'll get some in the afternoon as well. Otherwise, the high temperature is going to be around 83 degrees. And then tonight, it looks like we have another chance of shower thunderstorms in the evening. Likely we'll get some overnight. We'll drop down to 70 for Friday. Cloudy skies, chance of shower thunderstorms in the morning. High temperature around 85.
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0: 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It is the big show on a Thursday morning, 69 degrees. On the way to a high about 83, clouds, chance of showers, thunderstorms coming in mainly afternoon hours. We got five Facebook qualifiers today for Cheap Thrills Trivia. Angie Glines, Adolfo Ybarra, Michael Rogers, Christy Ray Long, and Brad and Tisha Shaw. All in along with Jeff Merkwalder picked up the win on the phone. Jeff got two entries. Everybody else gets one. Who is going to win that weekend prize pack drawing? Well, we are going to find out coming up on Friday morning. That'll be tomorrow, 8 o'clock hour, and that's a $25 gift card to Rawhide Meat County, pair of tickets for Holiday World, four pack of tickets for Indiana Beach, all that going to one winner, and you got one more chance to get in on that tomorrow morning. Cheap Thrills Trivia about 10 past 7, brought to you by the good folks at Rawhide Meat Company.
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0: Backstreet Boys, bottle up on D102, today's best music. The Big Show, Thursday morning, 69 degrees, on the way to a high 83. Clouds, maybe some rain coming in for the afternoon hours as well. We'll get more on the forecast in a moment, along with the national headlines from Fox News Radio. 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
1: 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Congratulations to Northeast Elementary Magnet School in District 118. Named one of America's healthiest schools across the nation, 1,376 K through 12 schools were honored for their commitment to advancing the whole child and to having a healthy school. More on that with the release from District 118 on our website, VermilionCountyFirst.com. 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

0: Series by Jennifer Bailey. First, her article on the new Mark Denman Early Learning Center. Starting this year, a new arrangement for District 118, all the youngsters under first grade under one roof, and the District 118 efforts on the TIF district issue. They took their effort to Tilton this week. What is actually going on in Tilton development-wise, the concerns District 118 TIF-wise? While Illinois House Speaker Emanuel Chris Welch has faced questions from members of the legislature regarding his handling of complaints against a former member, he announced his chamber would begin a working group to change policies on reporting sexual harassment. Now, some argue the working group isn't needed, or at the very least, Welch needs to be more transparent about it. Governor Pritzker said late last week that based on an investigation report released by the Legislative Inspector General, the processes for victims and complainants to report harassment isn't working.
1: The House of Representatives needs a process that someone can rely upon and know that their information is being kept confidential and that the person who is responsible for the harassment will be investigated and then held responsible.
0: Republicans have criticized Welch's previous reliance on working groups in his caucus for what they say is a way for the party and the supermajority to get around having public discussions about legislation in committee hearings. From the Vermilion County First.com News Studios, I'm Steve Brandy.
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5: News. I'm CJ Papa. President Trump searching for a new White House press secretary now that Caroline Levitt says she's leaving at the end of the month. White House Deputy Chief of Staff for Policy Stephen Miller speaking to Fox.
6: She has served this president so well, this administration so well, this country so well, and very importantly, she's been a role model to millions and millions of young women all across this country.
5: Fox's Peter Ducey at the White House with the president's reaction.
7: Caroline will now be one of my top outside advisors and an influential voice within the Republican Party as we work to defy history and conclusively win the midterm elections.
5: Flooding and fog, closing or delaying schools in parts of Indiana drenched by storms over the past 2 days. More than 250,000 power outages remain this morning statewide. 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
8: 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Your Vermilion County First.com weather forecast calls for cloudy skies today. We do have a chance of a shower thunderstorm in the morning hours. A likely chance we'll get some in the afternoon as well. Otherwise, the high temperature going to be around 83 degrees. And then tonight, it looks like we have another chance of shower thunderstorms in the evening. Likely we'll get some overnight. We'll drop down to 70 for Friday. Cloudy skies, chance of shower thunderstorms in the morning. High temperature around 85.
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1: Mumford & Sons, along with Hozier, that is Rubber Band Man on Diva 2, today's best music. The big show on a Thursday morning. We're at 69 degrees. We're on our way to a high temp today, 83. Clouds, maybe some rain coming in for the afternoon hours, mainly today. Might see some at the other times, but mainly in the afternoon hours. Amid rising costs for essentials like groceries and gas, Americans are canceling costly streaming subscriptions. Deloitte reports that 52% of consumers ended at least one subscription in the past 6 months. I think my wife and I have dropped three or four, to be honest with you. Younger demos, particularly millennials and Gen Z, are leading this trend. Unused services are the main reason for the cancellations, and on average, consumers spend $111 monthly on subscriptions, a 23% increase from last year. And research shows flexible brands retain more customers, especially those offering pause before cancel features. Fitness and gym memberships saw the highest cancellation rates in 2026, followed by streaming services. And so actually, you know, regardless what the prices are, you probably ought to look at what subscriptions you are subscribed to. Are you using them? Is it worth it? Are you using them once a month? It's kind of not worth it. If you're using it, you know, once a day, yeah, I could understand that. But my wife and I were looking at it, actually a couple of TV subscriptions we were looking at. One I enjoyed, but my wife wasn't using at all, so I agree, yes, we'll get rid of that. And another one just flat out just didn't have the options. I mean, every time we looked, we just didn't find anything we wanted to watch. And there were good things there, we just didn't want to watch them. So, gone. And that's what you have to look at. You really have to look at, are you using it? Is it worth the money to spend on it, especially with the prices going up? So, anyway, but people are canceling subscriptions. Maybe you should too. You never know. More of today's best music on the way. This is The Big Show.
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0: summer. Back to Friends, D102, today's best music. It is the big show on a Thursday morning, 70 degrees, going to 83 for a high temp with cloudy skies. Got a chance of shower thunderstorms coming in, mainly in the mid to late afternoon hours. And we do have fog advisory out there this morning as well, so drive careful, low beam headlights on if you're driving through any of that. We'll get more on the forecast coming up in a moment. Right now, let's get to a check of local news. 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
1: 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Congratulations to Northeast Elementary Magnet School in District 118. Named one of America's healthiest schools across the nation, 1,376 K-12 schools were honored for their commitment to advancing the whole child and to having a healthy school. More on that with the release from District 118 on our website, VermilionCountyFirst.com. 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First, her article on the new Mark Denman Early Learning Center. Starting this year, a new arrangement for District 118, all the youngsters under first grade under one roof. And the District 118 efforts on the TIF district issue, they took their effort to Tilton this week. What is actually going on in Tilton development-wise that concerns District 118 TIF-wise? While Illinois House Speaker Emmanuel Chris Welch has faced questions from members of the legislature regarding his handling of complaints against a former member, he announced his chamber would begin a working group to change policies on reporting sexual harassment. Now, some argue the working group isn't needed, or at the very least, Welch needs to be more transparent about it. Governor Pritzker said late last week that based on an investigation report released by the Legislative Inspector General, the processes for victims and complainants to report harassment isn't working.
2: The House of Representatives needs a process that someone can rely upon and know that their information is being kept confidential and that the person who is responsible for the harassment will be investigated and then held responsible.
1: Republicans have criticized Welch's previous reliance on working groups in his caucus for what they say is a way for the party and the supermajority to get around having public discussions about legislation in committee hearings. From the VermilionCountyFirst.com news studios, I'm Steve Brandy.
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10: Big night for Alex Bregman in the nation's capital. Three home runs, seven RBIs in the Cubs' 12-6 win over the Nationals. Bregman hit a three-run homer in the fifth and two-run shots in the sixth and eighth. Bregman now has 26 hits and six home runs in his last 16 games. Meanwhile, turn around nice and slowly, Milwaukee Brewers, and notice that the Cubs are within three games of first place. The Cardinals are back above 500 after taking care of the Phillies 7-1. They broke it open with four in the fifth, two of those on a double by Alec Burleson. He added a run-scoring single in the seventh. Luis Castillo gave up one hit and struck out 10 in seven innings, leading the White Sox to a 5-0 shutout over the Reds. The Sox got homers from Drew Romo and Chase Mydroth. They now lead the Tigers and Twins by 3.5 games in the American League Central. The stakes are, shall we say, not quite as high as they once were when Peyton Manning and Tom Brady led their respective teams into battle against each other, but the Colts and Patriots play in a preseason game tonight in Foxborough. Anthony Richardson will play the entire first half at quarterback for the Colts, then Riley Leonard in the second half, vice versa, next week. Daniel Jones won't play at all in the preseason, not because he's still injured, just because the Colts don't think they need to play him. You may not recognize a lot of the names, but hear the action at 5:30 on K-Rock. I'm RJ Crace. That's your local Sports Minute.
0: 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Your VermilionCountyFirst.com weather forecast calls for cloudy skies today. We do have a chance of a shower thunderstorm in the morning hours. A likely chance we'll get some in the afternoon as well. Otherwise, the high temperature going to be around 83 degrees. And then tonight, it looks like we have another chance of shower thunderstorms in the evening. Likely we'll get some overnight. We'll drop down to 70 for Friday. Cloudy skies, chance of shower thunderstorms in the morning. High temperature around 85.
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3: It is our Who Cares News. All the news that's in the news, that's left in the newsroom floor, covered in grape jam. We clean it off with our hazmat suits and bring it to you funky fresh. What do we have for you today? Well, we're going to start things off with the Jonas Brothers going to headline the halftime show at the NFL's first ever Australia game, which will be kicking off the season September 10th. It's going to be between the San Francisco 49ers and the LA Rams. And it's going to be set for an 8:35 Eastern kickoff at the Melbourne Cricket Ground, which will actually be played. They'll be playing the game on the 11th of September, even though we're going to be playing it back here on the 10th of September. They'll be playing in the future. They'll be, what are they, like 15 hours ahead of us or something like that? Anyway, but yeah, so it's going to be live on that night, but Jonas Brothers is going to be the halftime entertainment that night. Mumford & Sons was at Madison Square Garden the other night, and they started singing the theme song to Ted Lasso. Jason Sudeikis was there, started singing along, and then ran up on stage and joined. The song was co-written by Mumford and composer Tom Howe. Later in the show, Oscar Isaac joined the band to perform Fare Thee Well, Dink's song from the 2013 Coen Brothers film Inside Llewyn Davis. And let's see what else we got going on in our Who Cares News. Former Disney CEO Bob Iger in the news. He and Thrive Capital founder Josh Kushner are buying the LA Lakers, valued at $12.5 billion. That sale comes just 14 months after billionaire Mark Walter acquired a controlling stake from the Buss family at a $10 billion valuation. Said they're deeply honored for the opportunity to become stewards of the LA Lakers, they said in a statement. Of course, it's pending due diligence and NBA approval. This is following LeBron James' departure after eight seasons. He signed a two-year, $8 million deal with the 76ers. Iger recently stepped down from Disney back in March, holds an advisory role at Thrive Capital. If you've been watching Seinfeld on Netflix, you got another 5 years to be able to watch the entire series because they've signed back on for that, all 180 episodes. And first landing on Netflix and Comedy Central back in 2021. They also got a three-year deal with Paramount that covers Comedy Central, TV Land, and other networks in there as well. Let's find out who is turning another year older on local celebrity birthdays. Who is turning that year older locally? Well, that would be a couple of them. Sergio Miller and Ryan Akins celebrating birthdays locally. And you could share a day along with Danny Bonaducci. He was young Danny Partridge on the Partridge Family back in the day. He's like me, a radio DJ, but unlike me, he's an actor. 67 today. Dr. Jocelyn Elders, the former U.S. Surgeon General, turning 93 today. Sebastian Stan, you saw him in Gossip Girl, Captain America, and The Martian. He is 44 today. And Debbie Mazur from Empire Records, Batman Returns, turning 62. Happy birthday to all those folks celebrating on the 13th of August of 2026. We got more of today's best music all the way in next. Garrett Fields to bring it to you. And I'll be back with you coming up tomorrow morning right here on The Big Show. Talk to you then. Bye-bye.
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13: Yana Pelosi, a big shakeup at the White House. Caroline Leavitt leaving her post as press secretary at the end of the month to focus on taking care of her kids.
14: The president says Caroline will now be one of my top outside advisors and an influential voice within the Republican Party as we work to defy history and conclusively win the midterm elections.
13: Fox's Peter Ducey at the White House. Now, the Department of Homeland Security is going to provide electric shock gloves to immigration enforcement agents. Border Czar Tom Homan told Fox.
15: So the glove is, you know, the latest thing they're looking at to help in situations. You've seen the videos in the past year and a half, the fights on the street where officers are overwhelmed. This would be a tool they can use to make someone compliant.
13: But the ACLU is calling all of this a recipe for harm to the public. 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

0: Shaboozy with the bar song here on D102 to kick us off on this Thursday morning. My name is Garrett Fields, playing today's best music and getting ready for the weekend. It's almost here. We're going to be talking about several things happening throughout the area this weekend. Of course, we got the United We Rock Summer Concert Series happening in downtown Danville tomorrow evening. Also, going to be talking about the Finest versus Bravest softball game that's happening at Danville Stadium on Saturday. Lots to get into here on D102 and more of today's best music on the way.
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0: Hillary Duff with Mature here on D102. Today's best music for you. It's Garrett hanging out on this kind of beautiful Thursday morning. Lots of sunshine out there, but I know that technically this is not good for our storm chances later. The more you have sunshine before storms are going to be rolling in, the more unstable the atmosphere becomes, and it just makes it ripe for possible, you know, thunderstorms that could be severe. So definitely be weather aware today. We're not out of the clear yet. So just want to make sure you're staying safe while you're tuned in here on D102. 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The winner of a $20 cash prize. Congratulations to Karen Hutchings of Paris. Karen Hutchings of Paris. If you're tuned in here on D102, Karen, you are the winner of a $20 cash prize. 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You have 30 days to redeem that prize. Again, this is all part of the VIP of the day from Longview Bank, so get those nominations in by heading on over to VermilionCountyFirst.com/VIP and checking out the information over there.
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0: It's Taylor Swift for you here on D102. More of today's best music on this Thursday morning. And speaking of that song, that's, of course, from Toy Story 5. I still haven't seen the full thing. I've seen bits and parts of it because it was playing at my little cousin's birthday party, his second birthday that he had a couple of weeks ago, and it was on the TV. So I was kind of looking at it, but I didn't want to pay too much attention because I didn't want to get anything spoiled for me. But I definitely need to check out the full movie. Let me know if you've checked it out. I've heard really good things about it, so definitely need to do it soon. But hey, we're hanging out here on D102, streaming 24/7, VermilionCountyFirst.com. 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
10: News. I'm CJ Papa. Keep reading on inflation, focused on prices. The wholesale level is out this morning.
11: The producer price index for July suggests inflation remained tame at the wholesale level. The PPI was flat after a decline in June, reflecting lower energy prices, though oil and gasoline prices were elevated in July.
10: Fox's Ginny Casola. U.S. Ambassador Israel Mike Huckabee says the U.S. Embassy stepped in, rejecting claims the U.S. did nothing when a Palestinian family was harassed in a West Bank settlement. He called those responsible Israeli terrorists. The Fox weather forecast calls for clearing today in Des Moines for day one of the Iowa State Fair.
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13: 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Your VermilionCountyFirst.com weather forecast calls for cloudy skies today. We do have a chance of a shower thunderstorm in the morning hours. A likely chance we'll get some in the afternoon as well. Otherwise, the high temperature is going to be around 83 degrees. And then tonight, it looks like we have another chance of shower thunderstorms in the evening. Likely we'll get some overnight. We'll drop down to 70 for Friday. Cloudy skies, chance of shower thunderstorms in the morning. High temperature around 85.
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0: Olivia Rodrigo with the Drop Dead here on D102. It's today's best of music for you. Love that song. Love that album. Check out the full thing if you haven't. You seem pretty sad for a girl so in love. It's a very long album title, but it's worth it. The album title is almost longer than the actual album. Sometimes that's the case nowadays. But either way, we're hanging out here on D102 playing today's best music. And coming up this Friday evening, tomorrow evening, actually, I don't know why I'm saying it's like it's, you know, it's super far away or something, but it is tomorrow evening. The weekend is almost here, and you can kick it off with the United We Rock Summer Concert Series in downtown Danville. They're going to be playing live music starting at 6 p.m. at the Garden at 107, which is right next to Vermilion River Beer Company in downtown Danville. 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The Skids are going to be the band taking the stage tomorrow evening at 6 p.m. So head on down there, have some fun, take your family, take your friends, take a date, buy some drinks from VRBC, get some food from the local food truck, and enjoy some great live music happening in downtown Danville with the United We Rock Summer Concert Series.
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Noah Langley with Choosing Texas here on D102. More of today's best music as we cruise on through this Thursday morning. And we're going to keep it rolling right now. Here's a little bit of a throwback with Lifehouse and You and Me.

0: It's D102, your home for today's best music. That was Dracula from Tame Impala and Jenny. Technically a remix. Obviously, the original is just Tame Impala himself, but it's so close to the original that, I mean, who even knows the difference nowadays? Jenny's on it. That's all that matters. So we're hanging out here on D102 playing today's best music. 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
4: Gianjalosi, a standoff continues in the Strait of Hormuz with Iran saying no vessel gets through without their permission.
5: This came after President Trump posted yesterday on Truth Social saying in part the USA has total control over the Strait of Hormuz. Our naval blockade is being called by everyone a wall of steel.
4: That's Fox's Trey Yang's new Fox News. Polling shows Democrats have a good chance of flipping a Senate seat in Maine with Democrat Troy Jackson with a narrow lead over Republican Susan Collins.
6: This comes as Republicans have been working for months now to tie Jackson to the Democratic Socialists of America, telling voters this guy is just too progressive for the state of Maine. But voters say they're actually more worried about Collins' ties to President Trump, with more than half of the voters saying she's just too aligned with the president.
4: Fox's Alexis McAdams. 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
7: 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Your VermillionCountyFirst.com weather forecast calls for cloudy skies today. We do have a chance of a shower thunderstorm in the morning hours. A likely chance we'll get some in the afternoon as well. Otherwise, the high temperature is going to be around 83 degrees. And then tonight, it looks like we have another chance of shower thunderstorms in the evening. Likely we'll get some overnight. We'll drop down to 70 for Friday. Cloudy skies, chance of shower thunderstorms in the morning. High temperature around 85.
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0: Dominic Fike with Baby Doll here on D102, one of my all-time favorites from him as we cruise on through this Thursday morning. Real quick, want to talk about Saturday at Danville Stadium. You can head on out there to check out the 16th annual Finest versus Bravest softball game between the Danville Police Department and the Danville Firefighters. This is always a fun event. It's a free event with the door prizes. There's going to be raffles, even bounce houses for the kids. And then, of course, stay throughout the entire event because there's going to be fireworks after the game. So again, this is a really, you know, for a great cause too, because Danville AMBUC Survivor Resource Center, Gateway Family Services, Danville Women's Care Clinic, the Vermilion County Child Advocacy Center are just some of the organizations that are going to be benefiting from this event. So it's for a great cause. Head on out to Danville Stadium this Saturday for the 16th annual Finest versus Bravest softball game. The gates open at 3 p.m. Opening ceremony is at 4 p.m. and the games begin at 5.
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0: The Weeknd with Save Your Tears here on D102. It is today's best music for you. Garrett Fields hanging out on this Thursday morning. And we're going to start to get some cloudy skies to roll in and chance of rain and thunderstorms rolling into the afternoon. Stay weather aware today because the chance of rain and thunderstorms that could be rolling in this afternoon and later on this evening, they could be severe. It just depends on how everything kind of shakes out to our west. But as those storms roll through our area, some of them could, you know, pick up some steam and become severe very, very quickly. You know, we had a couple of days ago that tornado that touched down briefly just outside or just southwest of Champaign. And I think it was like, it was just like instant, you know, within like 5 to 10 minutes, they were like, bam, it's a tornado warning. And it was kind of out of nowhere. So you always want to stay weather aware on days like today, especially, you know, we've had a lot of sunshine earlier this morning, kind of just making the fuel for that atmospheric condition that could cause us some severe weather. So just stay up to date with the local weather, you know, stay weather aware out there. We want you to be safe while you're tuned in here on D102. Stay tuned. More of today's best music coming up next.
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0: How about Martin Garrix and Ed Sheeran here on D102 for you on this Thursday morning? It's Garrett hanging out with you as we are getting ready for the Back in the Day Cafe. That's right, featuring your favorite 80s and 90s tunes. We do it every single weekday over the noon hour. It's all brought to you by Haley Seifert with Keller Williams Realty and the Seifert team. So stay tuned for the Back in the Day Cafe. It's coming up next here on D102.
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11: 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Hawaii on alert. Fox weather. Hurricane specialist Brian Norcross.
12: Tropical storm Lala has formed about 700 miles to the southeast of the Big Island. The bad weather will arrive at the Big Island of Hawaii late Friday and then spread across the Hawaiian island chain over the weekend.
11: The storm carries with it heavy rain and up on the mountains, hurricane force winds. Secretary Ward Pete Hegseth says the U.S. can hold its naval blockade of Iranian ports for as long as needed. But what about the strait itself?
13: The Persian Gulf Strait Authority, an Iranian government agency, said Wednesday claims and repeated posts by U.S. officials that the Strait of Hormuz is no longer blocked do not change the reality. The Strait of Hormuz remains blocked and will not be reopened until Iran's conditions are accepted.
11: Fox's Trey Yanks reporting from Tel Aviv. 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
15: Your VermilionCountyFirst.com weather forecast calls for cloudy skies today. We do have a chance of a shower thunderstorm in the morning hours. A likely chance we'll get some in the afternoon as well. Otherwise, the high temperature is going to be around 83 degrees. And then tonight, it looks like we have another chance of shower thunderstorms in the evening. Likely we'll get some overnight. We'll drop down to 70 for Friday. Cloudy skies, chance of shower thunderstorms in the morning. High temperature around 85.
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0: It's Michael Jackson here on D102, kicking us off for the Back in the Day Cafe. You can't think about the 80s or 90s without thinking about the king of pop himself, The Way You Make Me Feel, one of my favorites from him. And we are kicking off the Back in the Day Cafe on this Thursday afternoon, playing your favorite 80s and 90s tunes. We do it every single weekday over the noon hour, and that's all thanks to Haley Seifert of Keller Williams Realty and the Seifert team, located over at 408 North Vermilion Street in Danville. 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

0: Semisonic with Closing Time here on D102 as we're hanging out in the back in the day cafe. Hey, don't worry, we're not closing it yet. We're just in the middle of the back in the day cafe playing your favorite 80s and 90s tunes on this Thursday afternoon. Big shout out to Haley Seifert of Keller Williams Realty and the Seifert team for bringing us this noon hour every single weekday. And real quick, want to talk about today's VIP of the day. Once again, congratulations to Karen Hutchings of Paris, Illinois. Karen Hutchings of Paris, Illinois. She is today's VIP of the day from us here at D102 and Longview Bank. 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So there's lots of chances to be named the VIP of the day. 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That is seriously one of the easiest things to nominate for. Like, you literally just email names in hometown. So there's no excuse not to do it and no excuse to not try and become the VIP of the day. So check it out. Get those nominations in.
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0: Hall & Oates here on D102 with Out of Touch to wrap things up for the Back in the Day Cafe on this Thursday afternoon. Thanks for tuning in to your favorite 80s and 90s tunes. And don't forget that if you have a request, you can always head on over to our D102 Facebook page. Send us a direct message. Let us know what you want to hear. And we'll try and get it in for the next edition of the Back in the Day Cafe. Speaking of which, the next edition coming up tomorrow is going to feature Haley Seifert. She usually joins us here on D102, either joins me or joins Tommy B on Friday afternoons to talk about some of the listings that she has throughout the area and play those 80s and 90s tunes for you. So that'll be coming up tomorrow to wrap up the week. So, hey, stay tuned here on D102. We got today's best music lined up for you. Also going to be checking in with Steve Brandy for a report of the local news. It is all coming up next here on D102.
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1: From the Vermilion County First.com News Studios, I'm Steve Brandy. Within a wave of new laws signed late last week exist several that could impact Illinoisans' pocketbooks, including further regulations on Medicare drug prices. Governor Pritzker announced late Friday he signed more than 75 bills from the Illinois General Assembly's spring legislative session into law. Now, among those signed are House Bill 2371, the Patient Access to Pharmacy Protection Act, and House Bill 4327, the former puts in place new guardrails on the federal 340B drug program, while the latter requires the Illinois Department of Insurance to study the federal 340B drug program to determine if and how it is working in Illinois. The federal 340B program includes agreements between drug manufacturers that take part in Medicaid to provide discounts to participating clinics and hospitals, often rural, which are expected to use savings to reduce costs for patients and provide charity health care. The bill requiring transparency on how revenue is used by health care providers, that was sponsored by State Rep. Camille Lilly out of Oak Park.
2: This is about accountability, transparency, and protecting access to health care for Illinois' most vulnerable residents.
1: Now, Will Mays, Senior Director of Public Affairs for Pharmaceutical Research and Manufacturers of America, said in a statement that the 340B program is being exploited by tax-exempt hospitals by marking up drug costs rather than selling them at cost. Now, both laws took effect upon being signed by the governor. A big congratulations to District 118's Northeast Elementary School, named as one of America's healthiest schools. Northeast Elementary Magnet School, one of 1,376 K-through schools honored nationwide for their commitment to advancing the whole child and having a healthy school. The release on our website, VermilionCountyFirst.com. 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
3: Delosi, Iran is again insisting it controls the Strait of Hormuz the day after President Trump again claimed the U.S. controls the waterway.
4: The focus on Iran comes as we're also tracking developments between Israel and Lebanon. Talks are set to resume in September in Rome, aimed at normalizing ties between the two countries and disarming Iran-backed Hezbollah. Still, details have to be worked out about proposed security zones.
3: Fox's Trey Yanks in Tel Aviv, the vice president referring hospitals to and care providers to the Justice Department, saying some transgender services were fraudulent.
5: In a report from the Health and Human Services Department, investigators say doctors and hospitals billed insurance companies more than $60 million for treatments for adolescents as young as 13 years old. The report accuses healthcare providers of pushing needless gender transition treatments because it is more costly.
3: Fox's Jared Halpern, America's listening to Fox News.
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7: Your VermilionCountyFirst.com weather forecast for this afternoon calls for mostly cloudy skies, a chance of rain and thunderstorms that could bring heavy rainfall, high temperature reaching up around 84 degrees. Later on this evening, showers and thunderstorms likely mainly in the overnight with a low temperature down to 69. And finally, tomorrow should have rain and thunderstorms mainly in the morning with a high near 86.
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0: Your home for today's best music. It's D102. That was Sabrina Carpenter with Espresso, a little shot to keep us awake on this Thursday afternoon as we are ever so closer to the weekend. So hang in there. It's almost here. Don't forget, we're streaming 24/7, VermilionCountyFirst.com. 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Stay tuned. Coming up, we got today's best music, Adele, Stella Lefty, and more coming up. And then we're also going to be talking about how you can partner up with us here on D102 for Fighting Illini football. They're going to be kicking off their season here very, very shortly in just under a month. And there's great ways for you to get your business name out there and, you know, partner with us for those broadcasts. So stay tuned here on D102. More information on that and more of today's best music on the way.
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The National Weather Service in Lincoln has issued a severe thunderstorm warning for northeastern Fayette County in central Illinois, northeastern Delaware Wood County in central Illinois, northwestern Vermilion County in east central Illinois, southeastern McLean County in central Illinois, northern Champaign County in east central Illinois, until 2:30 p.m. Central Daylight Time. At 1:25 p.m. Central Daylight Time, a severe thunderstorm was located near Saybrook, or 12 miles west of Gibson City, moving east at 45 miles per hour. Expected hazards include 70 miles per hour wind gusts and penny-sized hail. This is a radar-indicated threat. The following impacts are expected. Expect considerable tree damage. Damage is likely to mobile homes, roofs, and outbuildings. This severe thunderstorm will be near Saybrook around 1:30 p.m. Central Daylight Time. Other locations in the path of this severe thunderstorm include Rantoul, Gifford, and Potomac. This includes the following highways: Interstate 57 between mile markers 237 and 257. Interstate 74 between mile markers 148 and 179, and between mile markers 181 and 202. This also includes Moraine View State Park. For your protection, move to an interior room on the lowest floor of a building. Large hail, damaging wind, and continuous cloud-to-ground lightning are occurring with this storm. Move indoors immediately. Lightning is one of nature's leading killers. Remember, if you can hear thunder, you are close enough to be struck by lightning. Torrential rainfall is occurring with this storm, and may lead to flash flooding. Do not drive your vehicle through flooded roadways. Repeating, a severe thunderstorm warning has been issued until 2:30 p.m. Central Daylight Time for the following counties.

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1: Mumford & Sons with Hozier here on D102 Rubber Band Man. That's for all you millennial stomp clap fans out there. Again, I say that jokingly. I love that song. Love that genre of music. I know it gets a lot of hate, but listen, they got some bangers in there. So we're hanging out here on D102 playing today's best music for you. 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Hey, they're going to be kicking off their season in just under a month on Thursday, September 3rd, right here on D102, your home for Fighting Illini football. And we have a really great way for you to partner with us out there. 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It's a great time to get in on this. Stay tuned. 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

0: I'm awesome Noah Kahn here on D102 to wrap things up for us on this Thursday afternoon. Thanks for tuning in and jamming out to today's best music. The party's not going to stop. Of course, the amazing Miss Carrie West coming in next to take you on your drive home. So go hang out with her, have some fun, and I'll see you back here tomorrow to wrap up the week.
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2: I'm John Saucier. ICE reportedly is planning to spend as much as $20 million to give immigration officers electric shock gloves. Borders aren't Tom Homan defending the plan as a way to protect federal agents on Fox News Channel.
3: You've seen the videos in the past year and a half, the fights on the street where officers are overwhelmed. This would be a tool they can use to make someone complain.
2: New York Attorney General Letitia James threatening to prosecute officers who misuse the gloves in her state. A judge temporarily pausing New York City's new second home tax after several city homeowners sued the government. New York Republican gubernatorial candidate Bruce Blakeman criticizes New York City Mayor Zoran Mamdani on Fox Business.
4: His policies are destroying the economy of New York City and will hurt the whole state. So I will have to keep him in check, and I will keep him in check. I know what to do.
2: The mayor's called the tax fair and beneficial for working New York City residents. America's listening to Fox News.
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6: Your VermilionCountyFirst.com weather forecast for this afternoon calls for mostly cloudy skies, a chance of rain and thunderstorms that could bring heavy rainfall, high temperature reaching up around 84 degrees. Later on this evening, showers and thunderstorms likely mainly in the overnight with a low temperature down to 69. And finally, tomorrow should have rain and thunderstorms mainly in the morning with a high near 86.
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The National Weather Service in Lincoln has issued a severe thunderstorm warning for Edgar County in East Central Illinois, Central Piatt County in Central Illinois, Southern Vermilion County in East Central Illinois, Southern Champaign County in East Central Illinois, Northeastern Douglas County in East Central Illinois, until 3 p.m. Central Daylight Time. At 1:56 p.m. Central Daylight Time, a severe thunderstorm was located near Sadorus, or 9 miles southwest of Champaign, moving east at 55 miles per hour. Expected hazards include 60 miles per hour wind gusts and penny-size hail. This is a radar-indicated threat. The following impacts are expected. Expect damage to roofs, siding, and trees. This severe thunderstorm will be near Tolono, Sadorus, and Willard Airport around 2 p.m. Central Daylight Time. Philo around 2:05 p.m. Central Daylight Time. Broadlands around 2:15 p.m. Central Daylight Time. Other locations in the path of this severe thunderstorm include Aladdin, Seidel, and Chrisman. This includes the following highways: Interstate 57 between mile markers 214 and 237. Interstate 72 between mile markers 158 and 182. Interstate 74 between mile markers 179 and 182, and between mile markers 185 and 187. This also includes Harry Bay Woodyard State Natural Area. For your protection, move to an interior room on the lowest floor of a building. Torrential rainfall is occurring with this storm and may lead to flash flooding. Do not drive your vehicle through flooded roadways. Repeating, a severe thunderstorm warning has been issued until 3 p.m. Central Daylight Time for the following counties: in Illinois, Edgar and Vermilion,

0: D102, it's Niall Horan and tastes so good. Hey, good Thursday afternoon to you. Carrie West along with you. So how's it going, parents? Second day of having to get the kids up for school. Oh, I know it's rough. Luckily, they start it in the middle of the week, so you only have like 3 days of doing it, and then you're back to the weekend, and the kids are back to sleep into 11, and it's tough these first couple of weeks. Hey, hopefully your workday is moving okay for you. We're going to make it go a little bit faster, hopefully. I know, and the other crazy thing is sports are starting in the junior highs. The high schools will be next week, I believe, or so. Next couple of weeks, practices. It's busy, right? You're busy. So here we go. Yep, off and running. Coming up around the corner, we've got more of today's best music from Miley Cyrus, Metro Boomin, and more coming up.
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10: For one day only, sirens become cheers, badges face helmets, and bragging rights are on the line. 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
18: D102.

The National Weather Service in Lincoln has issued a severe thunderstorm warning for central Vermilion County in east central Illinois until 3:15 p.m. Central Daylight Time. At 2:22 p.m. Central Daylight Time, a severe thunderstorm was located over Oakwood, or 8 miles west of Danville, moving east at 40 miles per hour. Expected hazards include 60 miles per hour wind gusts and nickel-size hail. This is a radar-indicated threat. The following impacts are expected. Expect damage to roofs, siding, and trees. This severe thunderstorm will be near Danville, Tilton, Catlin, and Oakwood around 2:25 p.m. Central Daylight Time. Westville around 2:30 p.m. Central Daylight Time. This includes Interstate 74 between mile markers 202 and 220. This also includes Kickapoo State Recreation Area and Middle Fork State Fish and Wildlife Area. For your protection, move to an interior room on the lowest floor of a building. Torrential rainfall is occurring with this storm and may lead to flash flooding. Do not drive your vehicle through flooded roadways. Repeating, a severe thunderstorm warning has been issued until 3:15 p.m. Central Daylight Time for the following county: Vermilion, Illinois,

0: D102, it's Miley Cyrus with Flowers. Hey, we've got Fighting Illini football action coming your way just a few weeks away. First game for the Illini, September the 3rd. We've got a chance for you to be heard during the games. That's right, because we bring you pregame, postgame, everything in between. 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We've got all the details on how your business or organization can be heard all season long during Fighting Illini Sports. All right, coming up for you for King and Country, plus Gwen Stefani's up next.
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0: T-102 for King and Country with Taylor Hill and World on Fire. And we're waking you up with Tommy B's Big Show weekday mornings. It's a fun way to get your morning started. He brings you the complete package. Of course, there's music. There's also a chance to be a winner with Cheap Thrills Trivia. Steve Brandy stops in from the VermilionCountyFirst.com newsroom. And RJ Crace brings you all of your sports news. It's Tommy B's Big Show, waking you up weekday mornings. A great way to get your morning started right here on T-102. Coming up, we're going to check out your weather forecast, and then we've got music on the way from Fall Out Boy, Olivia Dean, Kelly Clarkson, and more coming up.
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5: The National Weather Service in Indianapolis has issued a severe thunderstorm warning for northern Vigo County, southern Park County, Vermilion County, until 4:45 p.m. Eastern Daylight Time. At 3:46 p.m. Eastern Daylight Time, severe thunderstorms were located along a line extending from near Georgetown to near Hume, moving east at 40 miles per hour. Expected hazards include 60 miles per hour wind gusts and quarter-size hail. This is a radar-indicated threat. The following impacts are expected. Hail damage to vehicles is expected. Expect wind damage to roofs, siding, and trees. Locations impacted include Terre Haute, Clinton, Rockville, Newport, Fairview Park, Montezuma, Rosedale, Dana, Universal, Mecca, Bloomingdale, Fontanette, Blandford, Shepherdsville, Bridgeton, North Terre Haute, Judson, and Sanford. For your protection, move to an interior room on the lowest floor of a building. Torrential rainfall is occurring with these storms and may lead to flash flooding. Do not drive your vehicle through flooded roadways. Repeating, a severe thunderstorm warning has been issued until 4:45 p.m. Eastern Daylight Time for the following counties in Indiana, Park, Vermilion, and Vigo.
6: That I cannot be the best mom my two young children deserve while devoting the constant time, energy, and attention required of the White House press secretary.
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9: Your VermilionCountyFirst.com weather forecast for this afternoon calls for mostly cloudy skies, a chance of rain and thunderstorms that could bring heavy rainfall, high temperature reaching up around 84 degrees. Later on this evening, showers and thunderstorms likely mainly in the overnight with a low temperature down to 69. And finally, tomorrow should have rain and thunderstorms mainly in the morning with a high near 86.
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The National Weather Service in Lincoln has issued a flash flood warning for East Central Champaign County in East Central Illinois, Central Vermilion County in East Central Illinois, until 5:45 p.m. Central Daylight Time. At 2:45 p.m. Central Daylight Time, Doppler radar indicated thunderstorms producing heavy rain across the warned area. Between 1 and 2 inches of rain have fallen. Additional rainfall amounts of 1 to 2 inches are possible in the warned area. The heaviest rains will be near Danville and Oakwood South. Flash flooding is ongoing or expected to begin shortly. Expected hazards include flash flooding caused by thunderstorms. Source, radar. The following impacts are expected: flash flooding of small creeks and streams, urban areas, highways, streets and underpasses, as well as other poor drainage and low-lying areas. Some locations that will experience flash flooding include Danville, St. Joseph, Westville, Tilton, Catlin, Oakwood, Ogden, Fithian, Belgium, Royal, Muncie, and Flatville. This includes the following state parks: Kickapoo State Recreation Area. This includes Interstate 74 between mile markers 189 and 220. Turn around, don't drown when encountering flooded roads. Most flood deaths occur in vehicles. Be aware of your surroundings and do not drive on flooded roads. Repeating, a flash flood warning has been issued until 5:45 p.m. Central Daylight Time for the following county: Vermilion, Illinois,

The National Weather Service in Lincoln has issued a severe thunderstorm warning for Edgar County, Southern Vermilion County, until 3:45 p.m. At 2:59 p.m., severe thunderstorms were located along a line extending from near Ridge Farm to Edgar County Airport, moving east at 45 miles per hour. Expected hazards include 60 miles per hour wind gusts and penny-size hail. This is a radar-indicated threat. The following impacts are expected. Expect damage to roofs.

0: things that I've got.
1: D102 Benson Boone with Beautiful Things. Hey, we've got concerts going on for you all summer long right there in downtown Danville Friday nights. It's the United We Rock concert series. And coming up this Friday night, starting at 6 o'clock, you can catch the music of the Skids. Yeah, they're going to be right there at the Garden at 107, which is right next to VRBC. And just a reminder, it does help to benefit the United Way of the Danville area. Coming up for you, Hillary Duff plus Gracie Abrams is up next.
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The National Weather Service in Indianapolis has issued a tornado warning for northeastern Vigo County, southwestern Park County, southeastern Vermilion County, until 4:45 p.m. Eastern Daylight Time. At 4:26 p.m. Eastern Daylight Time, a severe thunderstorm capable of producing a tornado was located over Clinton, or 10 miles north of Terre Haute, moving southeast at 50 miles per hour. Expected hazards include tornado. This is a radar-indicated threat. The following impacts are expected. Flying debris will be dangerous to those caught without shelter. Mobile homes will be damaged or destroyed. Damage to roofs, windows, and vehicles will occur. Tree damage is likely. Locations impacted include Clinton, Fairview Park, Sellaville, Rosedale, Universal, Fontanette, Shepherdsville, Bridgeton, and North Terre Haute. Take cover now. Move to a basement or an interior room on the lowest floor of a sturdy building. Avoid windows. If you are outdoors, in a mobile home, or in a vehicle, move to the closest substantial shelter and protect yourself from flying debris. Repeating, a tornado warning has been issued until 4:45 p.m. Eastern Daylight Time for the following counties in Indiana, Park, Vermilion, and Vigo.

0: Hilary Duff with Mature on D102. And congratulations going out to today's D102 VIP of the day. Today's winner is Karen Hutchings from Paris. Karen is the winner of a $20 gift card from Longview Bank. Coming up, Ariana Grande plus Taylor Swift is up next.
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0: D102, Ariana Grande, Hate That I Made You Love Me. Hey, coming up tonight at 7 o'clock, we're going to keep things going for your Thursday night. It's On with Mario Lopez. Mario and his wife, Courtney, they have all the latest Hollywood gossip for you. They have different celebrities that they interview. Always fun to hear what they have to say. There's great music. Sometimes there's fashion trends and just a lot of different things going on. It's fun. It's a great way to spend your evening. It's On with Mario Lopez. Coming up for you, checking out your weather forecast as we're inching closer to the weekend. We've got more of today's best music for you, too. Coming up, Pink, Bruno Mars, Ray, Niall Horan, and more.
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8: Fox News, I'm John Saucier. Iowa Congresswoman and Republican Senate nominee Ashley Hinton appearing on the Fox News Rundown podcast, pledging support a ban on congressional stock trading in the Senate.
9: Congress should not be a casino. It shouldn't be the best job in the world to trade on Wall Street with insider information. And so that's why I've led the charge, again, leading by example and selling all of my publicly traded stocks, and then making sure that other members of Congress can't do the same.
8: Meanwhile, in New York, a judge has temporarily paused New York City's new second home tax after several city homeowners have sued the government over this proposal. New York Republican gubernatorial candidate Bruce Blakeman criticizing New York City Mayor Zohran Mamdani on Fox Business.
10: His policies are destroying the economy of New York City and will hurt the whole state. So I will have to keep him in check, and I will keep him in check. I know what to do.
8: The mayor calling the tax beneficial for working New York City residents. America's listening to Fox News.
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11: Your VermilionCountyFirst.com weather forecast for this afternoon calls for mostly cloudy skies, a chance of rain and thunderstorms that could bring heavy rainfall. High temperature reaching up around 84 degrees. Later on this evening, showers and thunderstorms likely mainly in the overnight with a low temperature down to 69. And finally, tomorrow should have rain and thunderstorms mainly in the morning with a high near 86.
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0: Langley, Choosing Texas on D102. And each and every weekday at noon, we've got all the best music from the 80s and 90s. 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

0: That is Dominique Fike with Baby Doll on D102. Hey, coming up this Saturday night, it is the Danville Police Department taking on the Danville Firefighters in the 16th annual Finest versus Bravest softball game. Yep, it's going to be at historic Danville Stadium. Gates are going to open at 3, opening ceremonies at 4, and then the games begin at 5. There's also going to be door prizes, raffles, bounce houses for the kids, food available to purchase, and even fireworks after the games. It all helps to benefit the Danville AMBUCS, Survivor Resource Center, Vermilion County Child Advocacy Center, Gateway Family Services, and Women's Care Clinic. Coming up for you around the corner, Gracie Abrams plus Olivia Rodrigo is up next.
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0: 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Got to have it at least 2 weeks in advance, and then we'll get that on for you. All right, you know what time it is? Pack it in, your Thursday workday done and over with. That's four down, just one to go until the weekend. We're going to drive you home tonight, check in your local weather, your local news, and then we've got music on the way for you from Andy Grammer, Avril Lavigne, Zara Larsson, Shaboozy, and more coming up.
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6: I'm Dan Lody with Your Money Now. A good showing on Wall Street today and another record close. The Dow Industrial Average up 69 points, ending the day at 53,840. The NASDAQ picked up 214 points, and the S&P 500 got that record, picking up 50 points to finish at 77.99. Apple held a ceremony today for its new manufacturing facility in Houston, Texas. The facility will produce Mac Mini desktop computers and AI servers, but will also offer free training and educational classes for businesses in the region. Cisco shares were down more than 8% today, despite a quarterly beat and forward guidance better than expected. Still, analysts at Piper Sandler wrote that their guidance looked, quote, conservative given the current demand, end quote. Revenue in its fiscal fourth quarter was up 18%. And restaurant chain Red Robin Gourmet Burgers up 21% today on an earnings beat across the board. And that is Your Money Now.
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19: Fox News, I'm Carmen Roberts. Luigi Mangione may change his plea tomorrow on federal charges in the killing of UnitedHealthcare CEO.
20: Mangione's lawyers and federal prosecutors asked for a last-minute conference tomorrow at court as the New York Post and the New York Times report Mangione is expected to plead guilty under a federal deal.
19: Fox's Brian Yannis. Iran insists the Strait of Hormuz is under its control after President Trump said this.
21: I think we will keep it. Our naval blockade is being called by everyone a wall of steel, and there is nothing Iran can do about it. Fox Iran says, shoots back. It can do plenty about it.
19: Fox's Jonathan Hunt in Tel Aviv. And the Kennedy Center Board votes again to add President Trump's name to the building's facade. 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
23: Your VermilionCountyFirst.com weather forecast for this afternoon calls for mostly cloudy skies, a chance of rain and thunderstorms that could bring heavy rainfall, high temperature reaching up around 84 degrees. Later on this evening, showers and thunderstorms likely mainly in the overnight with a low temperature down to 69. And finally, tomorrow should have rain and thunderstorms mainly in the morning with a high near 86.
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0: Martin Garrix and Ed Sheeran with Repeat It. And don't forget, you can take T102 along with you wherever you go. That's because we are streaming live 24-7 at VermilionCountyFirst.com. And it's all thanks to the great folks at Cabinet City Granite and Marble in Tilton. Coming up, music from Teddy Swims plus Taylor Swift up next.
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0: Do it to steady swims and lose control. Carrie West driving you home on this Thursday afternoon. It's August the 13th. All right, let's see what type of national day it is today. It is, oh my goodness, we only have a few of them. That's kind of shocking. It is National Prosecco Day. Yeah, bubbly white wine doesn't break the bank. I'll take it. It's also International Left-Handers Day. I've got a couple of grandkids that are left-handers, and it's always fun. And, oh, this sounds pretty good to go along with your Prosecco. It's National Filet Mignon Day. All right, that's all I got for you. Coming up, we've got more of today's best music from Train plus Post Malone with Doja Cat coming up next.
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8: News. I'm John Saucier. President Trump claiming the Navy has total control over the Strait of Hormuz. Iran says it's closed and won't reopen until the United States meets a list of demands, including reparations. Vice President J.D. Vance on Fox says Iran is not committed to peace.
9: The Iranians sometimes make commitments that they don't honor. They make a deal. They don't honor the deal.
8: Energy Secretary Chris Wright says 9 million barrels of oil are coming through the Strait every day, but data from analytics firm Kepler shows traffic is at a three-month low. The Republican Senate race in South Carolina is now a runoff between Senator Darlene Graham and Congressman Ralph Norman. Norman on Fox Business says he thinks Graham just doesn't have the experience.
10: It's interesting that, you know, she's never had a record. I like her, but it's somebody that is not, you can't train on the job with something this important.
8: Senator Graham took on her role as senator following her brother Senator Lindsey Graham's passing in July. America is listening to Fox News.
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12: Your VermilionCountyFirst.com weather forecast currently has us in a flood watch until 10 a.m. tomorrow morning. Otherwise, should have showers and thunderstorms likely mainly in the overnight with a low temperature down to about 69 degrees. Tomorrow on Friday, rain and thunderstorms likely in the morning with a high up around 86. And finally on Friday evening, chance of rain and thunderstorms, cloudy skies, and a low down to 69.
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0: D102, it's Harry Styles, As It Was. And ladies, mark your calendar for September the 24th. 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All right, on the way, Bruno Mars plus Olivia Dean up next.
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0: Bruno Mars and I just might on D102. Hey, coming up this Friday night, downtown Danville's going to be rocking with the United We Rock concert series. You can catch the music of the Skids right there at the Garden at 107 next to VRBC. The music starts at 6. Coming up, Backstreet Boys plus Benson Boone up next.
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0: two Backstreet Boys and Bottle Up. Hey, it's going to wrap things up for me tonight. Have a great rest of your Thursday night. I'm back with you tomorrow at 2 to get you into your weekend. Coming up next, it's On with Mario Lopez, a check of your weather, and more of today's best music.
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7: Fox News. I'm Carmen Roberts. U.S. military is sending a ship to replace the USS Abraham Lincoln in the Middle East amid concerns over living conditions after more than 250 days of deployment.
8: The relief comes after families of service members grilled the acting Navy secretary in an intense town hall. According to Stars and Stripes, one wife reportedly got a message from her husband saying he hopes he doesn't wake up tomorrow. Another person went overboard but was rescued.
7: Fox's Jackie Heinrich. USS George Washington is the replacement aircraft carrier. What could become a hurricane is aiming for Hawaii's Big Island and could make landfall Saturday.
9: If it makes a landfall, it'll be only the seventh landfalling storm or hurricane in the Hawaiian Islands in about 75 years.
7: Fox Weather's Mike Seidel says it appears that Lala will pass south of the islands. 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
10: The weather forecast brought to you by The Beef House, just off I-74 near Covington, Indiana. 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
11: Your VermilionCountyFirst.com weather forecast currently has us in a flood watch until 10 a.m. tomorrow morning. Otherwise, should have showers and thunderstorms likely mainly in the overnight with a low temperature down to about 69 degrees. Tomorrow on Friday, rain and thunderstorms likely in the morning with a high up around 86. And finally on Friday evening, chance of rain and thunderstorms, cloudy skies, and a low down to 69.
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0: What up? Your boy Mario Lopez here, fired up to be back behind the mic and hanging with you for the next few hours. A lot of radio fun to get into, including firing up the time machine so we can take a quick musical trip into the past with our throwback soundtrack. 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